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Diabetic problem Charlie 1, Medic Ambulance 306, Medic Engine 306, 16410, El Centro Street, between Santa Fe Outer Highway East, and C Avenue.

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1: 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He's awake and breathing. There is a nurse on scene with him also. He has a fractured clavicle and abrasions to the lower leg.
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0: My apologies for the delay. This call is plotting right on the cutoff between a county ambulance and a confire ambulance. So we're going to start one from the valley. It's your discretion if you want to continue Medic Ambulance 26.
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Subject bleeding Bravo 2, Medic Engine 331, 22325, Highway 18, between Guinault Road and Central Road.

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1: Comm Center, I'm going to get to 25, get an ETA for law enforcement, and advise them they're going to need a tow for a street bike.
0: I copy.

0: Kingston 25, comm center. 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Also, their unit is en route. It's drive time from the 138.
1: I copy. 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All lanes are open and the patient's being transported to Loma Linda.

0: The phone plotted at Nyack and Alta Mesa within 46 meters at 90%. So they could be in between the location of Johnson and Alta Mesa. I'm going to recontact now.
1: I copy. Thank you. We'll head over to Alta Mesa.
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0: We're in the area attempting to locate. 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

Vehicle fire, medic engine 53, medic engine 52, northbound, 15, between Baker and Halloween Springs, between 15, freeway north on ramp, and 15, freeway north off ramp exit 259.

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Assault, Medic Engine 321, 14534, Hansdale Street, between Seneca Road and Thorndale Street, seen clear for law enforcement.

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0: 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Did Mercy 2s land?
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Just person Alpha 2, medic ambulance 819 at Chevron 17876, Air Valley Road, between Ridgecrest Road and I Avenue.

Trauma victim, medic ambulance 302-15968, Olive Street, between 7th Avenue and 6th Avenue, seen clear for law enforcement.

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0: 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Medic Ambulance 26 is still on. Both parties leaving.
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0: Hey, Matt again with 91. This driveway is just going to be on your left-hand side, just past that deputy's vehicle. It's going to be a tight turn for you. Here, you're going to pass it.
1: Just confirm me the way in front of the SO vehicle.
0: Yeah, you've already passed it. You're past me.

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1: Go ahead.
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0: Yeah, for the call you guys are going through, if you can approach that location from the south, not from the north, these roads were impassable.
1: Copy that, approach from the south.

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Unconscious person Charlie 1, Medic Ambulance 827, at Victorville Wellness Center, 16902, First Street, between East Street, and No Cross Street. Abdominal pain Alpha 1, Medic Engine 41, 7264, Olympic Road, Unit 102, between Alta Mesa Drive and Yucca Trail.

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0: 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Can you place this back on the FGL? It's showing us AOR.
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2: Go ahead.
1: Yeah, we're going to need you guys to approach from the north. Don't come across El Sando, or I believe it's Rogers on your on Google Maps.
2: All right, I copy. I'm looking at my map. I'm going to try to find a road to get across then, because nothing's showing going through.

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1: 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We're AOR.

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1: 312, I'll confirm for you. Also, just information, Mercy 2 is in quarters, just info.
0: Please, thank you.

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Unknown type, fire, medic engine 305, 6434, Coriander Drive, between Belmont Road and Whitehaven Street.

being cleared for law enforcement. Unknown type, fire, medic engine 305-6434, Coriander Drive, between Belmont Road and Whitehaven Street.

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1: 3552, we have it as an unknown type fire, possible illegal burn.
0: I copy.

0: call center, Medicaid is 305.
1: Medicaid 10305.
0: Yeah, there's a big bonfire in the back. They are burning. Stormy law enforcement, please. We've had multiple issues with this resident in the past.
1: Two or code 3?
0: Code 2. They're familiar with the property. They did a bust on them about a month and a half ago.
1: Confident, Kathy.

0: unknown type fire, 3-PAC-6-6434, Coriander Drive, between Belmont Road and Whitehaven Street.
1: Tonight's rather colorful, but it's the same situation. They're burning back in the backyard. She's put the fire out for us. We're going to split. I started the SO just on the off chance they're problematic tonight. She was compliant, this new lady. I haven't dealt with her before, but we're going to clear.
2: I copy. We're probably most likely going to continue due to the fact that it's SRA.
1: Oh, yeah, for sure. I really don't like these people. They're a problem for us. But it is the same house. And the burn barrel that they're using tonight is on the north side of their workshop. So it's a different kind of spot, but it's underneath a lot of heavy, dense pine vegetation.
2: I copy. Is this the same house that we've been to last time where we had to hop the fence?
1: Yeah, exactly. That's how I got the tech channel to bring you over here. Give you that heads up. Yeah, this new lady that actually came to the gate and opened up for us. So she's colorful, but she complied for me this time.
2: I copy. Thanks. We'll still be in route.
1: Okay, I copy. I'm going to release the attack. I'll switch back to our primary. Thanks, KJ.
2: Thank you.
1: 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We'll continue with that SO request. CAL FIRE is still going to continue and to make contact with this resident.
3: Confident, happy.

Assault, Patrol 4, 19281, 4th Street, between Olive Street and Meyer Street, seen clear for law enforcement.

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0: Yeah, the RP is requesting SO. That's going to be a domestic issue. We're code 4.
1: Hi, Cody.

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1: Go ahead.
0: We are getting reports of the subject trapped. Would you like this balance?
1: Yeah, that's a firm.
0: Hi, copy.

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1: Oh, 142, copies.

0: 142-306.
1: Go for 142.
0: Okay, currently we do have a need for extrication. We have two immediates, one delayed. I'd like to request one additional ambulance for a total of three.
1: 142 copies, request one more ambulance, total of three patients, and do you have a need for extrication, and I'll get that to Comster.
0: I copy, thanks.
2: Battalion 142.
1: Mech engine 306 on scene, reporting three patients, two immediate, one delayed, requesting one additional ground ambulance. And there is a need for an extrication, so they'll be working on that.
2: I copy.

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1: Go ahead.
0: Can we just confirm with Comm Center that we have law enforcement en route? We're going to need them to shut down Summit Valley Road.
1: 142 cops.
2: Okay.
1: Comm Center, Battalion 142.
3: Go ahead.
1: Yeah, can we confirm that we got law enforcement en route? We're going to need to shut down Summit Valley due to traffic.
3: Confirm it'll be a total of 3 ambulances, correct?
1: Yeah, that's affirmative.
3: Happy. And to shut down Summit Valley, for sure.

0: Battalion 142, come center.
1: Go ahead.
0: They're asking, it's going to be CHB, which direction of Summit Valley do you want shut down, or the entire roadway?
1: Yeah, I need both directions shut down.
0: I copy.
1: Well, 142 copies extrication complete.

0: 142 copies. I'll go ahead and go available and yeah, HP's en route for you to shut down the road.
1: Yeah, I copy. Thank you.

0: Go ahead.
1: Reporting application. I'm going to go available. He's going to handle. I think he's going to come up to with you and take IC.
2: Call Center Medic Engine 306. Like I said, with a 142, we have two immediates, one delayed. I requested three ambulances, total of three ambulances. We have extrication complete. I'll be assuming some in IC just south of the incident.
0: I copy.

stabbing victim, Medigungeon 332, at 18790, Atomian Road, between Cimarron Road and Coquille Road, stage off for law enforcement.

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1: مرکز پتیتی.
0: I don't know if you copied the notes. It looks like it's going to be northbound 15 on multiple callers. And CHP also confirmed northbound. They're not on site, but they've been confirmed by several passerbys. It's northbound 15.
1: That's you, Governor.

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1: You know, with traffic, go ahead.
0: Comps of the Medicaid are 402 en route to TC 515 in Harvard.
1: I copy. And numerous reports are stating northbound 15, northbound 15.
0: Copy, northbound 15.

0: 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Go ahead.
1: Officer, medic engine 52. He's started a second ambulance.
0: Medic engine 52, I'm sorry. Can you repeat?
1: Can we start a second ambulance?
0: Copy. And it looks like one patient is trapped. Do you want to balance?
1: We should be able to handle with the resources we have going now.
0: I copy. Just one additional second ambulance.

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1: Yeah, I got a total of three immediates, one delayed, one trapped. I'm going to need a total of three air ambulances all at the scene. We'll be shutting down the freeway.
0: I copy. Three airships, LZ at the scene.
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1: Field IC comes in. Field IC, River 3 airships responding. Mercy 4 is a 27-minute ETA. Mercy 66 has a 20 to 25 ETA, and Mercy 2 has a 50-minute ETA.
2: Field IC copy. Confirming EMS 2.
1: That's primitive.
3: Thompson, medic in the 402. Can you repeat the airship info one more time?
1: Standby just one. It looks like they have a updated ETA. Standby just one.

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1: A Mercy 4 has a 27-minute ETA. Mercy 2, 19, 19-minute ETA. And Mercy 66 has a 32-minute ETA.
0: Mercy 4, 27 ETA. Mercy 2, 19. Mercy 66 is, ticket.
1: Mercy 66, 32, 32.
0: 32.

0: Mercy, correction, Medicare 402, come center.
1: I'm center 402.
0: There's a correction on Mercy 2. They have now a 50-minute ETA and getting fuel.
1: Thompson on Medicare 402, copy. Mercy 2 with a 50-minute ETA, 50 ETA. I'm going to assume air ops when they get on, when they en route. Also, I want to confirm, is that EMS 2?
0: That's affirmative.

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1: Come center, Medicaid 402.
0: Emergency 66 has lifted. They have an updated EPA 15 to 20 minutes.
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0: Medic engine 402, Mercy 4 just listed. Their ETA is 17.17 minutes. And just for information, they do not have EMS-2. They will be on Calcord.
1: Copy that, Calcord. Can we see if we can get all airships to switch to Calcord?
0: Copy.

0: 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I'm sorry, Medic Engine 402, come center.
1: Go ahead for 402.
0: Medic Engine 402, their dispatch will have all their airships, all three airships go to Calcord. Disregard EMS 2.
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0: Center field, I see. We just had another vehicle run into the scene. I'll advise on additional injuries and additional ambulances.
1: I copy.

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1: Feel that,
0: a Desert was requested for the third ground ambulance. They're checking with their chief. They have low on ambulances right now. We'll advise.
1: Hi, copy.

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0: Mercy 4 will now need to abort due to fuel. Their dispatch is checking with Mercy 21. See if accepting it would be an hour ETA. They'll call back and advise.
1: Confirmed, Mercy 4 is diverting for fuel, and we're checking on Mercy 21 with a 1 hour ETA.
0: Mercy 4 is aborting due to fuel. They are no longer responding.
1: Affirm. Mercy 4, aborting.
0: Can accept it will be a possible 1 hour ETA, they'll advise.
1: Confirm. Copy that. Mercy 21, approximate 1 hour ETA. Disabled.
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1: That's affirmative. Let's go ahead and continue the third airstrip for now.
2: I see. We don't have a third airship at this time. They're checking with Mercy 21, and if accepted, it will be an hour ETA.
1: I see. 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
1: The third TC is going to be minor injury if we can continue that third ambulance for now.
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0: 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They have a 30 minute ETA.
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0: Mercy 21 has now declined. Mercy is checking with Terraflight 6. If so, it'll be over an hour ETA if they accept.
1: Copy that. Keep me notified.

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1: I just spoke with the dispatch. They were just in contact with their second ambulance, and he said they can handle that on scene.
2: Okay, well, the update on the third airship, not being able to accept, I need to still get a third ground ambulance.
1: I'll double check. They may not be able to send one due to their staffing. I'll call them back.
2: If they can't staff, let's go ahead and start Medic Ambulance 53.
1: Kevin.

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1: Desert has no additional units to send. I'm starting medic ammo 53.
0: Feel that's it. Copy. Thank you.
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1: Field IC.
0: The CHP is advising there's an additional TC southbound 15 south of Field. Is that going to be your third TC?
1: That's affirmative. They hit the TC here and continued on about a half mile southbound.
0: Copy. Just confirming northbound 15, the third TC, not southbound.
1: It is southbound. Both TCs are spread across the southbound and northbound. The third TC was on the southbound side that hit the semi.
0: I copy. And also, CARE 6 has accepted for an additional airship. It should be the third airship with a one-hour ETA. Do you want them to continue?
1: That's affirmative. Let's continue them for now and also continue Medic Ambulance 53. Just do the unknown with the other TC.
0: I copy.

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0: 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Did you copy the information for the third airship? It's going to be CARE 6 within 1 hour ETA.
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0: We can cancel the third airship, Care 6. Desert 3 is going to go by ground to St. Mary's.
1: I copy.

0: And again, was 53 field, I think.
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0: Well, when you get to the scene, I'm going to have you continue past the scene southbound to the additional wreck. Be advised, both sides are closed. You're going to have heavy backup.
1: 53, copy.

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1: 53.
0: We're going to have to land the second airship on the southbound side. So when you get in the area, recontact me. I may have to have you come to the northbound side to go around once the other airship's gone.
1: Field IC 53, we copy.

Assault, Metagingen 332, at 15889, Tau Road, between Allegheny Road and Risotto Road, seem clear for law enforcement.

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1: 53.
0: You guys got an ETA?
1: ETA is drive time for mile marker 110. 110.
0: Copy, drive time from mile marker 110. Be advised, I have an airship landing in approximately 5 minutes on southbound side. Just let me know when you make it into the scene so we can organize that.
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0: Desert 3 got buried in the center divider. I'm going to end up having to use Medicare 53 to transport that patient once they get here.
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1: Field IC Metagamma's 53, we're approximately 1 minute out.
0: All right, copy. Go ahead and switch over to the northbound side. The lanes are clear on the northbound side for you to come and then tie in with me.
1: Copy that.

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1: Field, I see.
0: Desert 8 will be now transporting the third patient. Medigamos 53 will handle the 2C southbound.
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0: 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Comm Center, Medic Cooper 402. Mercy 2, lifted off en route. One patient.
1: To Arrowhead.
0: Last info was Arrowhead, yes.
1: I copy.
2: Field IC Medic, ammo 53. Go ahead. So, non-transport south of the incident, we're coming back for further instruction.
3: I copy. Break comm center field, I see, that second airship will be going to St. Mary's.
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0: 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So we're going to be closer.
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0: 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Can you show us some places by the ambulance 305? They're AQ and where?
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0: Medicam is 136, so they're advising negative on a closer unit. 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
2: Ambulance 777 at Highway Mobile Home Park, Unit 11, 34447, Utica Boulevard, Unit 11, between 5th Street and 4th Street.
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2: 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I spoke to the RP. They didn't want EMS responding with the AIQ.

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Psychiatric problem Bravo 3, medic ambulance 306, medic engine 306, at Ranchero Middle School, 17607, Ranchero Road, unit nurse, between Montrose Avenue and Newhall Avenue. 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
1: Did we pull those coordinates from the RP's cell location or something? 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Closest tower, because it's putting it at court site now.
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1: Okay, thanks.

0: 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Also, is there a chance for a callback number you can put in the notes?
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0: medic ambulance 816, go ahead, please.
1: Yeah, I don't believe he's at Quartzsite Mountain where the GPS is putting us. 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But stand by to my advice.
0: 816, copy.

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0: Where did he pin?
1: Yeah, he's not answering three times, and I can't find him. Is there a chance 40 Kings on the desert, and they could assist to help locate the trailer or location?
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0: Let's swap medic ambulance 322 and ambulance 862. 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
1: My apologies. 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
1: Stafford, 310 comfort.
2: Go ahead.
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1: 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Stafford, 310 comfort. Did you want them to call you direct?
2: 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I'll monitor TAC 7.
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0: 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They're going to advise. They're also going to check with CHP to see if they have an airship up in the area as well.

0: Battalion 43 Tank Comforter.
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0: I have made contact with 40 King in the valley. They're going to advise. They're also going to check with CHP to see if they have an airship that's in the area as well.
1: Okay, I copy. Yeah, the GPS location is, I doubt where the patient is. Checked multiple locations and still can't locate. Have them just to go UTL, wait for the callback, but if they got an airship that's close enough, we'll take something from the desert. If not, then just cancel the valley request and we'll see if the patient calls back. Can provide better location.
0: I copy.

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1: 4310.
0: Okay, one last thing. Can you cross-reference the callback number to any previous incidents? I might have a different location.
1: I attempted. There is no other call history with that phone number.
0: All right, copy that. I'll check one more area, then we'll just get the UTO.
1: A couple of times myself to call the patient, no answer as well.

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0: 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They also advise the comm plan BDU local 2 tone 5. 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

0: 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Thanks.
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0: 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Thank you for checking.

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0: I copy. I have both units logged off. Just confirming ambulance 305B should be logged on.
2: That's affirmative. Should be logged on for the duration of the shift.
0: I copy.
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Assault, Medigungeon 305, at 10335, Ranchero Road, between Cannon Road and Astor Road, seen clear for law enforcement.

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Vehicle versus pedestrian, medic ambulance 42, medic engine 44, at Walmart, 58501, 29, Palms Highway, between Avalon Avenue, and No Cross Street.

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1: Be loud and clear.
0: No, I got me. We got a bad hit, so hopefully we fixed it.
1: I got it. Thank you.
0: Medicare 41, Medicare 42.
2: Actually, it looks like you guys are going to be closer to the auto fat at Walmart, and then we can still go to the dip reading.
0: Yeah, let's go. We'll go ahead and slow.
1: Copies.
0: Yeah, that's right.
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Vehicle versus pedestrian, medic engine 41 at Walmart, 58501, 29, Palms Highway, between Avalon Avenue and No Cross Street. Difficulty breathing Delta 2, medic engine 42 at Santa Fe Assisted Living, unit 103-55425, Santa Fe Trail, unit 103, between Jemez Trail and Shawnee Trail.

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2: 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If you say disabled vehicle only, you can cancel the Cal Fire response, and I canceled Medicus at 13 on TAC.
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at Sterling Inn, 17738, Francesca Road, Unit 217, between Ridgecrest Road and Tamarisk Road.

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0: Hey, Scott, are you up on Tech 7?
1: Yes, sir.
0: I'm going to try to go to the old Iron Ridge, see if I can look down the river. What other advantage point from there?
1: Your best vantage point will be from Stoddard and Mineral. We accessed off of Mineral already, and there's closer to the side that we are on.
0: Okay, I'm going to go off of Mineral then, too, and then they said the Eagle 1 is going to be in route shortly, and it should get us on this channel.
1: I copy. We're not seeing this. Smell it.

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0: I'm not seeing anything.
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0: 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I'm not seeing anything.
1: 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There was smoke before we came over to the site.
0: Well, we'll just have the drone fly from the bridge heading towards the freeway and see if they can pinpoint anything.
1: Sounds good.

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0: If you're asking me, no, we don't see anything anymore.
1: Yeah, me either. I'm just going to cancel all this and get out of here. All the comps are now.
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1: Yeah, we're UTI. We can't see any smoke anymore, so we'll cancel the request for the UAV, and we'll go available. 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
0: Call center Medication 2, we've checked all the way northbound 13 to Oak Hill. 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Do you have anything further?
1: 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It was just a single report.
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1: Four, Patrol 337, Medic Ambulance 337, 21412, Wren Street, between Jamal Road and Kyavan Road. All victim Delta 4, Medic Engine 304, 15005, Olive Street, between Cottonwood Avenue and Pinion Avenue.

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